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7: Expect a clear sky with fog patches tonight, the low plus 2. Sunny and 20 tomorrow, increasing cloud and 6 degrees Thursday night. A sun-cloud mix Friday with a high of 22.
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7: Expect a clear sky with fog patches tonight, the low plus 2. Sunny and 20 tomorrow, increasing cloud and 6 degrees Thursday night. A sun-cloud mix Friday with a high of 22.
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6: Expect a clear sky with fog patches tonight, the low plus 2. Sunny and 20 tomorrow, increasing cloud and 6 degrees Thursday night. A sun-cloud mix Friday with a high of 22.
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8: Expect a clear sky with fog patches tonight, the low plus 2. Sunny and 20 tomorrow, increasing cloud and 6 degrees Thursday night. A sun-cloud mix Friday with a high of 22.
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11: Expect a clear sky with fog patches tonight, the low plus 2. Sunny and 20 tomorrow, increasing cloud and 6 degrees Thursday night. A sun-cloud mix Friday with a high of 22.
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7: Expect a clear sky with fog patches tonight, the low plus 2. Sunny and 20 tomorrow, increasing cloud and 6 degrees Thursday night. A sun-cloud mix Friday with a high of 22.
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7: Expect a clear sky with fog patches tonight, the low plus 2. Sunny and 20 tomorrow, increasing cloud and 6 degrees Thursday night. A sun-cloud mix Friday with a high of 22.
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6: Expect a clear sky with fog patches tonight, the low plus 2. Sunny and 20 tomorrow, increasing cloud and 6 degrees Thursday night. A sun-cloud mix Friday with a high of 22.
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Welcome to the show. 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

0: A log home is a total loss after a fire on Craft Creek Road late yesterday afternoon. Deputy Fire Chief Scott Foster says no one was home at the time. The family dog suffered minor injuries and was taken to a vet. Firefighters shuttled water from Timmins Pentecostal Church on Airport Road. In the midst of the booming resource sector in Northern Ontario and all the turmoil in world markets, labor peace is particularly important. Federal Jobs and Families Minister Patty Hajdu says that's one thrust of proposed changes to the labor code.
1: We want to make sure we can tell the world you can trade in Canada, we have a stable system, we have good labor relations, but we also want to be very clear that we stand up for the right to strike.
0: Details on the amendments to the code and how Hajdu thinks it affects Northern Ontario are in audio form with the web version of this story. Writers and artists, many of whom have been homeless, are collaborating on a book to battle the issue, and they're not taking any pay for it. The brainchild of Timmins writer, editor, agent Pat Gattery says the resulting book, Homeful Country, will be released on National Housing Day, November 22nd.
2: We've got poet laureates on the team. We've got tons of writers and artists that have joined that have lived on the streets of LA, on the streets of Vancouver, on the streets of Toronto, St. John. This morning I was talking to three artists in Quebec.
0: Some of the participants will be at the Tamarack Festival in Timmins this weekend. Proceeds from the book sales will go to a charity that deals with homelessness. Ottawa says Prime Minister Mark Carney advanced collective security, climate, and peace priorities at the 81st UN General Assembly. He was in New York for the assembly this week. Carney announced Canada's joining several other countries in launching a new Partners for Multilateralism coalition. He helped to mobilize international support to strengthen global ocean observation and announced an additional $100 million in aid for Palestine. The PM also met with leaders from Chile, Angola, and Jordan to diversify Canada's diplomatic, trade, and security relationships. In Country 93.1 Sports, the Timmins Rock begin a three-game weekend tonight in Kirkland Lake when they face off against the Gold Miners at 7 o'clock. Tomorrow night at the MAC is the season home opener against the Sioux Thunderbirds. Then on Sunday afternoon at 1, the visitors of the French River Rapids. For these stories and more, go to mytimmonsnow.com.
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4: You're looking at a sunny day today in Timmins, high of 19, and it's going to remain clear into the night, dropping down to a low of 5. Tomorrow's kicking off the same way with some clouds rolling in during the afternoon, high of 20 tomorrow. While this weekend is looking like a mix of sun and cloud on Saturday and Sunday with a high of 22 on Saturday and 23 on Sunday. Well, right now in Timmins, it's clear in 1 degree.
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0: 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Good morning.
1: I'm frightened and I don't know what to do. I'm confused and I want to go home.
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0: Deep breath in. Hold it. Hold it. And out. Oh. Tech raged this morning like only somebody with an ADHD brain can tech rage. Lost all my work from... I come in rather early, right? It's a four-hour show. You got to prepare it, you know, by yourself. And it takes time to prepare a four-hour long show. And I have to put everything into these spreadsheets that, you know, the bosses want me to put everything into. Anywho, they all work out of the OneDrive. And the computer, while I was halfway through my work, told me my password had expired. I had to change my password, which, you know, studies have shown that that makes it worse, right? You're more likely to be compromised because you have to constantly change your password and find ways to cope with that. You know, people write down their passwords and then they get compromised. So even though we know changing your password at work does the opposite of helping you out with security, anywho, I changed my password and then all of my documents that I was putting all my work into expired and told me to re-log in, and everything reverted back to September 18th. Like all my files reverted back to September 18th. So everything I've done today to prepare the show is gone. I wrote a song. I had a jingle written. I am very angry about it. Like I am just... So, yeah, we're going to try to move on now and do some panic work. It's going to be a panic work day. Can't wait. Join me, will you?
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Keith Urban, Messed Up As Me, Country 93.1, and what is going on with daylight savings in Ontario, right? Other provinces are axing it. Is Ontario axing it? What is up? Oh, I'll fill you in right after Cole Swindell, Country 93.1.

0: Cole Swindle, Lainey Wilson, Never Say Never, Country 93.1. And yes, if you were hoping Timmins was finally going to be getting rid of the clock change this year, if you were hoping that Ontario was going to follow in the steps of the other provinces that are now getting, you know, doing axing, they're axing daylight savings. We are still on track here in Timmins to change our clocks in the fall. So, yes, we are still scheduled to turn them back 1 hour, November 1st. And it has to do with this really weird legislation that Ontario passed back in 2020 that would make daylight savings time permanent. So we already passed a legislation to do that. But the catch is it won't officially go into effect unless New York and Quebec do the same thing, which I'm not sure what the connection there is. I haven't gone deep enough in the rabbit hole to piece the connection as to why Ontario will only do this if New York and Quebec do the same. But with other provinces moving towards permanent daylight time, the issue is getting some renewed attention. So unless Ontario makes a change before November, Timmins will be setting their clocks back 1 hour this fall. So, yes, as far as we know, as of now, daylight savings, changing the time is still a thing here in Timmins.
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1: Good morning, I'm Richard Coffin. A log home is a total loss after a fire on Craft Creek Road late yesterday afternoon. Deputy Fire Chief Scott Foster says no one was home at the time. The family dog suffered minor injuries and was taken to a vet. Firefighters shuttled water from Timmins Pentecostal Church on Airport Road. In the midst of the booming resource sector in Northern Ontario and all the turmoil in world markets, labor peace is particularly important. Federal Jobs and Families Minister Patty Hajdu says that's one thrust of proposed changes to the labor code.
2: We want to make sure we can tell the world you can trade in Canada, we have a stable system, we have good labor relations, but we also want to be very clear that we stand up for the right to strike.
1: Details on the amendments to the code and how Hajdu thinks it affects Northern Ontario are in audio form with the web version of this story. Writers and artists, many of whom have been homeless, are collaborating on a book to battle the issue, and they're not taking any pay for it. The brainchild of Timmins writer, editor, agent Pat Gattery says the resulting book, Homeful Country, will be released on National Housing Day, November 22nd.
3: We've got poet laureates on the team. We've got tons of writers and artists that have joined that have lived on the streets of LA, on the streets of Vancouver, on the streets of Toronto, St. John. This morning I was talking to three artists in Quebec.
1: Some of the participants will be at the Tamarack Festival in Timmins this weekend. Proceeds from the book sales will go to a charity that deals with homelessness. Ottawa says Prime Minister Mark Carney advanced collective security, climate, and peace priorities at the 81st UN General Assembly. He was in New York for the assembly this week. Carney announced Canada's joining several other countries in launching a new Partners for Multilateralism coalition. He helped to mobilize international support to strengthen global ocean observation and announced an additional $100 million in aid for Palestine. The PM also met with leaders from Chile, Angola, and Jordan to diversify Canada's diplomatic, trade, and security relationships. In Country 93.1 Sports, the Timmins Rock begin a three-game weekend tonight in Kirkland Lake when they face off against the Gold Miners at 7 o'clock. Tomorrow night at the MAC is the season home opener against the Sioux Thunderbirds. Then on Sunday afternoon at 1, the visitors of the French River Rapids. For these stories and more, go to mytimmonsnow.com.
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4: You're looking at a sunny day today in Timmins, high of 19, and it's going to remain clear into the night, dropping down to a low of 5. Tomorrow's kicking off the same way with some clouds rolling in during the afternoon, high of 20 tomorrow. While this weekend is looking like a mix of sun and cloud on Saturday and Sunday with a high of 22 on Saturday and 23 on Sunday, well, right now in Timmins, it's clear in 1 degree.
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Little Texas. Kick a little Country 93 one. And yeah, what's going on with the boardwalk at Gillies Lake? Let's check out the update here. We'll get into that right after Braden King. It's We Got Beer. I feel like I could go for a drink this morning. Is that Country 93 one?

0: Braden King, we got beer. Part of me wants one right now. I feel like, being under the weather, having this lingering cold going on, having all of my work today deleted because the computer wanted me to change my password, and it just erased everything I did this morning from like 3:30 in the morning to 6 a.m. All that work got deleted. I have set the tone for myself today. I'm gosh darn it, I'm angry. Well, let's talk about the boardwalk. Let's talk about that. Some good news. Some good news will go a long way. And if you enjoy walking around Gillies Lake, this is good news because the boardwalk has been closed for restoration and it is expected to reopen by the end of October. So that's going to be nice because the boardwalk is part of a like 2.5 kilometer little stroll that you can take around Gillies Lake there near the promenade. And yeah, that structure now 21 years old, so it did need a bit of restoration work. It was originally supposed to get underway in the spring, but the start was delayed until July because of an extended tender process. I'm not sure what that means, but according to the Matagami Region Conservation Authority. So workers are now on site carrying out the restoration, with the project expected to be completed by the end of next month. So if you are missing that stretch of Gillies Lake Trail, well, you won't have to wait much longer. It's expected to be back and functioning, operating by the end of October.
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0: Jade Eagleson with Jake Worthington. Do It Anyway, Country 93.1. I also notice he says anyways in there. And I have had people in the past come at me for saying anyways with an S because it's anyway. But in reality, it's both. Both are actually acceptable pronunciations. And if someone ever comes at you for putting an S at the end of anyway, well, joke's on them because you can say it one way or the other. Because language is something that evolves. It evolves in time. And but there are folks who are really against change. Heck, I'm one of those people. I am not a fan of change in any way. Jade Eagleson, though, he's got some change coming, right? He's going to Australia as part of that Country Music Initiative Exchange, which is going to be pretty cool. Tyler Rodriguez here in Canada from Australia as part of that initiative. And yeah, a lot of work went into getting them together for an interview that we ended up having. Like, it was an exclusive interview. And there's some really good laugh out loud moments in that interview. So if you get a chance, it's on our Facebook page. I would encourage you to give it a click. Give it a watch, because also I feel like I screwed up because I spent a long time editing it, probably the biggest video I've edited so far. And when I went to share it and post it, you know, the buffer circle just kept going. So I left it on that screen. Hours went by. Obviously, it glitched out. It wasn't working. So I had to hit refresh and start over and post it again. And again, it just did circles for hours. So I'm like, okay, I'm going to give up. I'll try posting it tomorrow. And then it was like 2 hours later, both versions showed up. And I think the algorithm, like at that point, it's like, we're not showing this to anybody. And I worked really hard on it. And it was really hard to get both of them together for that interview. So yeah, if you could give it a click, I would very much appreciate that. Thank you. And I hope you get a lot of joy out of watching it. It is quite funny.
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0: labor relations, but we also want to be very clear that we stand up for the right to strike.
1: Details on the amendments to the code and how Haidu thinks it affects Northern Ontario are in audio form with the web version of this story. Writers and artists, many of whom have been homeless, are collaborating on a book to battle the issue. They're not taking any pay for it. The brainchild of Timmins writer, editor, agent Pat Gattery says the resulting book, Homeful Country, will be released on National Housing Day, November 22nd.
2: We've got poet laureates on the team. We've got tons of writers and artists that have joined that have lived on the streets of LA, on the streets of Vancouver, on the streets of Toronto, St. John. This morning I was talking to three artists in Quebec.
1: Some of the participants will be at the Tamarack Festival in Timmins this weekend. Proceeds from the book sales will go to a charity that deals with homelessness. Ottawa says Prime Minister Mark Carney advanced collective security, climate, and peace priorities at the 81st UN General Assembly. He was in New York for the assembly this week. Carney announced Canada's joining several other countries in launching a new Partners for Multilateralism coalition. He helped to mobilize international support to strengthen global ocean observation and announced an additional $100 million in aid for Palestine. The PM also met with leaders from Chile, Angola, and Jordan to diversify Canada's diplomatic, trade, and security relationships. In Country 93.1 Sports, the Timmins Rock begin a three-game weekend tonight in Kirkland Lake when they face off against the Gold Miners at 7 o'clock. Tomorrow night at the MAC is the season home opener against the Sioux Thunderbirds. Then on Sunday afternoon at 1, the visitors of the French River Rapids. For these stories and more, go to mytimminsnow.com.
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5: You're looking at a sunny day today in Timmins, high of 19, and it's going to remain clear into the night, dropping down to a low of 5. Tomorrow's kicking off the same way with some clouds rolling in during the afternoon, high of 20 tomorrow. While this weekend is looking like a mix of sun and cloud on Saturday and Sunday, with a high of 22 on Saturday and 23 on Sunday, well, right now in Timmins, it's clear in 1 degree.
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0: Country 93.1. That was Mackenzie Porter and Pickup. And yes, when it comes to picking things up, well, you could say picking up trash. Yeah, that sort of falls under that category. And I noticed this morning, because, you know, I like to browse through about 2,800 different tabs and, you know, see what, you know, might be fresh or new to talk about. And I saw that on the city's website there. They updated the waste management, the image for the waste management survey, because they're looking for help on improving waste management. And it's just now just huge and bold, like, take the survey now, because I think they're still looking for more people to participate in this survey. And it probably is pretty important, right? Because it's going to involve like waste management for the next 25 years. And well, you probably want to have some sort of input on that. And this is a great way to do so. But again, I feel unheard, right? Come from a town called Cornwall. That's where I was before moving up here into Timmins. And I think you've probably heard me say it before, but they have the Big Ben ski hill there. That used to be a dump. It's like one of the best little factoids about Timmins is that they took the old dump and they turned it into a ski hill. And I'm just saying, right? All you got to do here in Timmins is take all the trash. You just got to pile it up into as big of a mountain as you can. All right? Maybe contact Cornwall. Figure out, like, what did they put over top of all the trash to turn it into a ski hill? But hear me out, right? A new landfill would cost a ton of money. But if they take all the money from the skiers and put it towards the new landfill, then it won't take, like, taxes. Or I'm just crazy, right? I don't know what I'm talking about. I know very little about how these things work. I'm just saying, a ski hill would be great, and it's not unheard of. Huh? I'm going to throw that idea out there. I'm just going to soft pitch that one out there again.
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Mama Lee, Just the Way, Country 93.1, and oh wow, Ella Langley has hit a new bar when it comes to success, beating out Mariah Carey's All I Want for Christmas. Oh, we'll talk about that right after Ella Langley, Loving Life Again.

0: Lila Langley, Loving Life Again. Country 93.1. And yeah, I would say it's pretty safe to say that Ella Langley is currently loving life right now, especially with this huge milestone her song Choosing Texas just crossed. And if you're a huge country fan, well, this is a big one because, yeah, Choosing Texas just made history. It spent 23 weeks at number one on the Billboard Hot 100. And you might wonder, well, why is that such a huge deal? Because it means Ella has now passed Mariah Carey. All I Want for Christmas Is You. Because that song spent 22 weeks at number one. And like, that's why Mariah Carey is like the queen of Christmas. If I was Ella too, I'd also be scared, right? In my imagination, I like to pretend that Mariah Carey is actually like evil and she's plotting some revenge, but that's not true. But that would make a pretty funny skit, wouldn't it? But yeah, a country breakup song has officially had a longer run at number one than the biggest Christmas song of all time. And now Choosing Texas has become a massive hit. Ella Langley says she's still trying to wrap her head around this insane success.
1: Thank you so much. Thank you for loving this song, for listening to it. I feel like I just don't even know what to say at this point. I mean, I'm running out of like hyperboles to describe how I feel, so I will just let my dog in the background and show you his excitement. Just thank you. Thank you so much. It's changing my life. It's changing lives of the writers of this song. It's changing lives of my family, and it is truly growing an atmosphere for something I'm going to be able to do the rest of my life.
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1: Good morning, I'm Richard Coffin. A log home is a total loss after a fire on Craft Creek Road late yesterday afternoon. Deputy Fire Chief Scott Foster says no one was home at the time. The family dog suffered minor injuries and was taken to a vet. Firefighters shuttled water from Timmins Pentecostal Church on Airport Road. In the midst of the booming resource sector in Northern Ontario and all the turmoil in world markets, labor peace is particularly important. Federal Jobs and Families Minister Patty Hajdu says that's one thrust of proposed changes to the labor code.
2: We want to make sure we can tell the world you can trade in Canada, we have a stable system, we have good labor relations, but we also want to be very clear that we stand up for the right to strike.
1: Details on the amendments to the code and how Hajdu thinks it affects Northern Ontario are in audio form with the web version of this story. Writers and artists, many of whom have been homeless, are collaborating on a book to battle the issue. They're not taking any pay for it. The brainchild of Timmins writer, editor, agent Pat Gattery says the resulting book, Homeful Country, will be released on National Housing Day, November 22nd.
3: We've got poet laureates on the team. We've got tons of writers and artists that have joined that have lived on the streets of LA, on the streets of Vancouver, on the streets of Toronto, St. John. This morning I was talking to three artists in Quebec.
1: Some of the participants will be at the Tamarack Festival in Timmins this weekend. Proceeds from the book sales will go to a charity that deals with homelessness. Ottawa says Prime Minister Mark Carney advanced collective security, climate, and peace priorities at the 81st UN General Assembly. He was in New York for the assembly this week. Carney announced Canada's joining several other countries in launching a new Partners for Multilateralism coalition. He helped to mobilize international support to strengthen global ocean observation and announced an additional $100 million in aid for Palestine. The PM also met with leaders from Chile, Angola, and Jordan to diversify Canada's diplomatic, trade, and security relationships. In Country 93.1 Sports, the Timmins Rock begin a three-game weekend tonight in Kirkland Lake when they face off against the Gold Miners at 7 o'clock. Tomorrow night at the MAC is the season home opener against the Sioux Thunderbirds. Then on Sunday afternoon at 1, the visitors at the French River Rapids. For these stories and more, go to MyTimmonsNow.com.
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5: You're looking at a sunny day today in Timmins, high of 19, and it's going to remain clear into the night, dropping down to a low of 5. Tomorrow's kicking off the same way with some clouds rolling in during the afternoon, high of 20 tomorrow. While this weekend is looking like a mix of sun and cloud on Saturday and Sunday with a high of 22 on Saturday and 23 on Sunday. Well, right now in Timmins, it's clear in 1 degree.
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0: George Strait, I Cross My Heart on Country 93.1. And Mother Nature is going to give you a pretty good reason to get out this weekend. Let's chat about that right after Sam Hunt. It's Body Like a Back Road on Country 93.1.
1: Got a girl from the south side, got brazen hair. First time I seen her walk by, and I about fell up on my chair.

0: Sam Hunt, Body Like a Back Road, Country 93.1. And yeah, it's going to be a pretty nice weekend, I feel. Mother Nature is definitely giving you a good reason to get out. And yeah, beautiful stretch of early fall weather ahead. I mean, today even, right? It's going to be a beautiful sunny day literally throughout the entire day. This weekend coming up, you're going to see those nice highs of like 22 and 23 throughout the weekend. And yeah, I just want to pitch you a little reminder, right? Take advantage of it while you can. Yeah, it's going to be a great weekend to take a walk, maybe head out for a bike ride. Those last minute rounds of golf, that's going to be a great reason to get out to the course. You know, hitting the trails, a little bit of yard work this time of year, or the classic favorite, grabbing a coffee and heading to one of the beautiful parks around town, right? Just sitting down, enjoying a bit of that nature. And if you're heading out camping or spending an evening around the fire, all those cool but comfortable fall nights are perfect for it, right? This is, I'm learning now lots about camp does not close up on Labor Day weekend here. Like some do. But there are those who are like excited to be out this time of year just because it's cooler and there's less bugs out there. And of course, you know, hunting season is upon us as well. So yeah, it's going to be a pretty nice weekend. So I hope you have a chance to get out there, enjoy that sunshine, make the most of this beautiful stretch of weather because, well, we all know what's around the corner here. Winter has a way of popping up when we least expect it. I guess we kind of always expect it here, don't we?
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0: Nate Smith and Bulletproof Country 93.1. That's right, sports fans, gather around. Our Timmins Rock are about to go on a 3-day game stretch.
1: The team, go team, go sports!
0: Yes, go sports. The Timmins Rock off to a perfect start right now in the new NOJHL season, winning their first two games. And this voice, well, right here, that's the reason why I failed sports casting while in radio college. All right. Honestly, I remember the professor coming out and explicitly saying, "Why are you talking like that?" Well, I can't give you any real explanation. All right, let's get serious. The Rock opened up their campaign, right? A 4-1 road win over the Iroquois Fall. Then they followed up last Friday with a 7-1 victory over the Espanola Paper Kings. And that was a huge night for Evan Caddick, too. He put up 6 points, right? 2 goals, 4 assists. Huge night for him. And now they face a pretty busy stretch. 3 games in 3 days starting tonight. Sweet mercy. I don't think I could make it through one game without being completely broken. Oh. But yeah, they're in Kirkland Lake this evening to take on the Gold Miners. Puck drop is at 7 o'clock. Tomorrow night, they're going to be back here for their first home opener, hosting the Sioux Thunderbirds at the MAC. That's also going to be around 7. And then Sunday afternoon, they're going to be wrapping up that 3-game run here again at home, hosting the French River Rapids. And again, that one gets underway. That one gets underway at 1 o'clock. All right. So, yeah, bit of a time difference on the Sunday game. But so far, it's 2 games, 2 wins, and 11-2 goal differential for the Rock. And, they're going to have a pretty busy weekend. So let's get behind them and cheer them on.
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1: Good morning, I'm Richard Coffin. A log home is a total loss after a fire on Craft Creek Road late yesterday afternoon. Deputy Fire Chief Scott Foster says no one was home at the time. The family dog suffered minor injuries and was taken to a vet. Firefighters shuttled water from Timmins Pentecostal Church on Airport Road. In the midst of the booming resource sector in Northern Ontario and all the turmoil in world markets, labor peace is particularly important. Federal Jobs and Families Minister Patty Hajdu says that's one thrust of proposed changes to the labor code.
2: We want to make sure we can tell the world you can trade in Canada, we have a stable system, we have good labor relations, but we also want to be very clear that we stand up for the right to strike.
1: Details on the amendments to the code and how Hajdu thinks it affects Northern Ontario are in audio form with the web version of this story. Writers and artists, many of whom have been

0: advance collective security, climate, and peace priorities at the 81st UN General Assembly. He was in New York for the assembly this week. Carney announced Canada's joining several other countries in launching a new Partners for Multilateralism coalition. He helped to mobilize international support to strengthen global ocean observation and announced an additional $100 million in aid for Palestine. The PM also met with leaders from Chile, Angola, and Jordan to diversify Canada's diplomatic, trade, and security relationships. In country 93-1 sports, the Timmins Rock begin a three-game weekend tonight in Kirkland Lake when they face off against the Gold Miners at 7 o'clock. Tomorrow night at the MAC is the season home opener against the Sioux Thunderbirds. Then on Sunday afternoon at 1, the visitors at the French River Rapids. For these stories and more, go to mytimminsnow.com.
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2: Oh, you're looking at a sunny day today. Get those sunglasses, visors down. Yeah, high of 19 today as well. And it's going to remain clear into the night, dropping down to a low of 5. Tomorrow's kicking off in a similar fashion. Clouds will be rolling in during the afternoon tomorrow, but high of 20. And this weekend's looking like a mix of sun and cloud for Saturday and Sunday, with a high of 22 on Saturday and 23 on Sunday. Meanwhile, in Timmins, sunshine in 2 degrees.

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0: Shania Twain and Man, I Feel Like a Woman, Country 93.1. And, well, what is the deal with this daylight savings kerfuffle that has been going on out there, right? Certain provinces are axing it. People are wondering, is Ontario getting rid of daylight savings as well? Are we changing our clocks this fall or not? Don't you worry. Yeah, if you haven't hoping to get rid of that twice a year clock change, well, that's not going to change as of yet. So Timmins right now and Ontario still on track to be changing our clocks this fall. That means, we'll be scheduled to turn them back 1 hour on Sunday, November 1st. So no, Ontario is not also participating in this. But also they already have and they already passed a legislation back in 2020 that would make daylight time permanent. It's just weird because it never actually got put into effect because for whatever reason, they want New York and Quebec to be on board. They got to do it too in order for it to happen here. So even though they passed this legislation, it's in a weird gray area. And with other provinces moving toward the permanent daylight time, it's getting some renewed attention here. But unless Ontario makes a change before November, we here in Timmins are still going to be setting our clocks back an hour on November 1st.
1: From mines to the mic. Honestly, we dug him up by accident.
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Lainey Wilson, Phone, Keys, Wallet, that one with John Mayer, Country 93.1, and a beloved boardwalk will be opening up again soon here in Timmins for you to enjoy. Let's chat about that after Kane Brown, Like I Love Country Music on Country 93.1.

0: Hey, you know, you it worked. All right, let's get to it. Country 93.1. Good news. If you enjoy going for nice little walks around Gillies Lake, the boardwalk has been closed for restoration, but it is expected to be reopened by the end of October. That's great news. The boardwalk is like, what is it, like 2 kilometers almost around the promenade there? And it is 21 years old, so it did require a bit of restoration work. But work was originally supposed to get underway back in the spring, but the start did get delayed until July because of an extended process. So workers are now on site carrying out that restoration, with the project expected to be completed by the end of next month. Which, yeah, it's going to be nice. And good for you, too, for keeping off of it during this time. All right, just to give a story. When I was living out east in Fredericton, they were restoring one of the train bridges that was part of a nice trail that you would walk. And during that restoration, like, no one was allowed on it. They were replacing the planks in the floor, and then somebody just ignored it. They hopped over all the signs, all the barricades to keep people off, and like, I'm going to walk it anyway. And there was no floor to the bridge, so they walked and fell into the river. Luckily, they were fine. So we can kind of chuckle at it now. But that story to say, right, when something is barricading and is saying no access, there's probably a good reason. So anyway, you've done good. You've done good here, Timmins.
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day, Potts Farm was a place to go. 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Jack and Jim were a few good men. 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I'm tired of talking, man. 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Them old

think about them good old days, the way we were raising our southern ways. 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See, if you really want to know how it feels to get off the road, trucks and four wheels, jump on in, and man, tell your friends, we'll raise some hell with a

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1: Good morning, I'm Richard Coffin. A log home is a total loss after a fire on Craft Creek Road late yesterday afternoon. Deputy Fire Chief Scott Foster says no one was home at the time. The family dog suffered minor injuries and was taken to a vet. Firefighters shuttled water from Timmins Pentecostal Church on Airport Road. In the midst of the booming resource sector in Northern Ontario and all the turmoil in world markets, labor peace is particularly important. Federal Jobs and Families Minister Patty Hajdu says that's one thrust of proposed changes to the labor code.
2: We want to make sure we can tell the world you can trade in Canada, we have a stable system, we have good labor relations, but we also want to be very clear that we stand up for the right to strike.
1: Details on the amendments to the code and how Hajdu thinks it affects Northern Ontario are in audio form with the web version of this story. Writers and artists, many of whom have been homeless, are collaborating on a book to battle the issue. They're not taking any pay for it. The brainchild of Timmins writer, editor, agent Pat Gattery says the resulting book, Homeful Country, will be released on National Housing Day, November 22nd.
3: We've got poet laureates on the team. We've got tons of writers and artists that have joined that have lived on the streets of LA, on the streets of Vancouver, on the streets of Toronto, St. John. This morning I was talking to three artists in Quebec.
1: Some of the participants will be at the Tamarack Festival in Timmins this weekend. Proceeds from the book sales will go to a charity that deals with homelessness. Ottawa says Prime Minister Mark Carney advanced collective security, climate, and peace priorities at the 81st UN General Assembly. He was in New York for the assembly this week. Carney announced Canada's joining several other countries in launching a new Partners for Multilateralism coalition. He helped to mobilize international support to strengthen global ocean observation and announced an additional $100 million in aid for Palestine. The PM also met with leaders from Chile, Angola, and Jordan to diversify Canada's diplomatic, trade, and security relationships. In Country 93.1 Sports, the Timmins Rock begin a three-game weekend tonight in Kirkland Lake when they face off against the Gold Miners at 7 o'clock. Tomorrow night at the MAC is the season home opener against the Sioux Thunderbirds. Then on Sunday afternoon at 1, the visitors of the French River Rapids. For these stories and more, go to MyTimmonsNow.com.
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6: Oh, it's going to be a sunglasses day. Get those visors down in the car while you're driving in. It's going to be sunshine all day in Timmins, high of 19. And it's going to stay clear into the night, dropping down to a low of 5. Tomorrow, kicking off the same way, except you'll see some clouds rolling in tomorrow afternoon, high of 20. And this weekend's looking like a mix of sun and cloud, Saturday and Sunday. A high of 22 on Saturday, 23 for Sunday. Well, right now in Timmins, sunshine and 2 degrees.
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Winona Judd and Tell Me Why, Country 93.1, a popular farmer's market here in Timmins, getting a major upgrade. We'll talk about it right after Cameron Whitcomb, Country 93.1.

0: Cameron Whitcomb and Kingdom of Fear Country 93.1. And oh yes, we're going to see a popular farmer's market here in town get some upgrades.
1: Hooray!
0: Yeah, we're talking upgrades of like $150,000 in provincial funding. The Northern Ontario Heritage Fund Corporation is providing that money to the Porcupine District Agriculture Society for improvements to the Mount Joy Farmers Market Pavilion, which is, that's huge. That's amazing. It includes expanding the pavilion that doubles the covered space and increases the number of vendors that the market can accommodate. You're going to see some new washrooms that are going to be added along with electrical and other site improvements. And overall, this project is valued at about $450,000. But these improvements are supposed to improve, how comfortable it is there, the accessibility of the space for vendors and customers, while also allowing the market to accommodate more local farmers and agricultural producers. So, yeah, the expanded facility can also be used for community events beyond market days. And that Mount Joy's Farmer Market, that's going to be running Saturdays from 9 till noon through October 10th.
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0: Country 93.1, that was Tennille Towns and Somebody's Daughter. And I hope you're having a lovely morning so far. And being a country music fan, this is a pretty big one for Ella Langley. I'm not sure if you heard, but Choosin' Texas has reached yet another huge milestone, making history by spending 23 weeks at number one on the Billboard Hot 100. And you might be wondering, well, what makes that such a huge deal? It's been a long time since anybody has passed Mariah Carey's All I Want for Christmas Is You. That Christmas song spent 22 weeks at number one, and now Ella has passed it. A country breakup song has officially had a longer run at number one than the biggest Christmas song of all time. So, yeah, Choosin' Texas has become a massive number one hit, and Ella Langley is still trying to wrap her head around it.
1: Thank you so much. Thank you for loving this song, for listening to it. I feel like I just don't even know what to say at this point. I mean, I'm running out of, like, hyperboles to describe how I feel, so I will just let my dog in the background and show you his excitement. Just thank you. Thank you so much. It's changing my life. It's changing lives of the writers of this song. It's changing lives of my family, and it is truly growing an atmosphere for something I'm going to be able to do the rest of my life.
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1: Good morning. I'm Richard Coffin. A log home is a total loss after a fire on

0: Details on the amendments to the code and how Haidu thinks it affects Northern Ontario are in audio form with the web version of this story. Writers and artists, many of whom have been homeless, are collaborating on a book to battle the issue. They're not taking any pay for it. The brainchild of Timmins writer, editor, agent Pat Gattery says the resulting book, Homeful Country, will be released on National Housing Day, November 22nd.
1: We've got poet laureates on the team. We've got tons of writers and artists that have joined that have lived on the streets of LA, on the streets of Vancouver, on the streets of Toronto, St. John. This morning I was talking to three artists in Quebec.
0: Some of the participants will be at the Tamarack Festival in Timmins this weekend. Proceeds from the book sales will go to a charity that deals with homelessness. Ottawa says Prime Minister Mark Carney advanced collective security, climate, and peace priorities at the 81st UN General Assembly. He was in New York for the assembly this week. Carney announced Canada's joining several other countries in launching a new Partners for Multilateralism coalition. He helped to mobilize international support to strengthen global ocean observation and announced an additional $100 million in aid for Palestine. The PM also met with leaders from Chile, Angola, and Jordan to diversify Canada's diplomatic, trade, and security relationships. In Country 93.1 Sports, the Timmins Rock begin a three-game weekend tonight in Kirkland Lake when they face off against the Gold Miners at 7 o'clock. Tomorrow night at the MAC is the season home opener against the Sioux Thunderbirds. Then on Sunday afternoon at 1, the visitors at the French River Rapids. For these stories and more, go to mytimminsnow.com.
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5: You're looking at a sunny day today in Timmins. Grab some sunglasses, put that car visor down. A high of 19 for today as well. And it's going to remain clear into the night, dropping down to a low of 5. Tomorrow's kicking off in a similar fashion, but you're going to see some clouds rolling in tomorrow afternoon with a high of 20. And this weekend is looking like a mix of sun and cloud on Saturday and Sunday with a high of 22 on Saturday and 23 for Sunday. While right now in Timmins, sunshine.
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0: Joe Nichols and Yeah Country 93.1. And if you're looking for a good reason to get outside, Mother Nature is handing you one. You're looking at a beautiful stretch of early fall weather ahead. I mean, today with that sunshine and a high around 20, we're going to see temperatures climbing this weekend. Saturday and Sunday, that high at 22 and 23. So yeah, you know, just a little reminder, right? Take advantage of it while you can. It's going to be a great weekend to get out there for a bike ride or a walk. Maybe get a few rounds of golf in before the snow hits the ground. Get out on the trails, a little bit of yard work, or my favorite, just grab a nice cup of coffee and find a nice place to sit in the park. I've really become fond of sitting down at the Mattagami Boat Launch. I find that to be a beautiful spot just to kind of, you know, sit, reflect. It doesn't seem like a lot of people are there, so you get a bit of privacy. But regardless, if you're heading out to the camp to spend an evening around the fire with those cool but comfortable fall nights, you know, that's a perfect time to do it. And temperatures will dip into single digits overnight. So if you are doing that, just make sure you're, you know, prepared for that. But yeah, the calendar may say fall, but the forecast is giving us a little bit of a bonus summer taste, which, yeah, I feel like that's fair, right? 22, 23 high for this weekend. Oh, I hope you get a good opportunity to get outside and enjoy it.
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0: Chase Rice and Eyes on You, Country 93.1. And oh yeah, the Timmins Rock are off to quite an incredible start. I mean, sports fans gather around because this new NOJHL season, the Timmins Rock have been off dominating it so far with two wins.
1: The team, go team, go sports!
0: Of course, they opened up with that 4-1 road win over the Iroquois Falls, followed by last Friday, that 7-1 victory over the Paper Kings. And that was a huge night for Evan Caddick as well on the team. He put up 6 points, 2 goals, and 4 assists. And now they're going to be facing a pretty busy stretch, 3 games in 3 days, starting tonight. They're going to be in Kirkland Lake this evening to take on the Gold Miners. That's going down at 7 o'clock tomorrow night. They're finally returning to the mat to host the Sioux Thunderbirds again. 7 o'clock is that puck drop. And then on Sunday, they're going to be doing their 3rd game of this run against the French River Rapids, and that one's getting underway around 1 o'clock. So, yeah, so far, 2 games, 2 wins, a ton of points getting put up on the board. Can't wait to see what our Timmins Rock are going to do next.
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0: You're looking at a sunny day today in Timmins. Grab some sunglasses, put that car visor down. A high of 19 for today as well. And it's going to remain clear into the night, dropping down to a low of 5. Tomorrow's kicking off in a similar fashion, but you're going to see some clouds rolling in tomorrow afternoon with a high of 20. And this weekend is looking like a mix of sun and cloud on Saturday and Sunday with a high of 22 on Saturday and 23 for Sunday. While right now in Timmins, sunshine.
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0: 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Our lives are better left to chance. Two parties. 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

0: Joe Wetzel, that one featuring Ella Langley, Jaded Country 93.1. And again, a big shout out to Ella Langley surpassing the Queen of Christmas, Mariah Carey, on the Billboard 100 chart with her song Choosin' Texas. That song has officially become like the biggest song in the world right now. I don't know how else to put it. I'm scared that Mariah Carey is going to be mad. The Ice Queen. No, I doubt that. But it is pretty incredible to see somebody spend more time at the number one slot on the Billboard 100 than Mariah Carey's All I Want for Christmas. So, yeah, big congratulations to Ella Langley. And with that, Shane Button, he's coming in next. He's Stock, Lock, and Barrel. He's going to be keeping you company till 2 o'clock right here at Country 93.1.
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0: More Keith Urban. Come on, sweet thing. More Luke Combs. 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

0: Fast Cars and Freedom, some Rascal Flatts on Country 93.1. You know, it doesn't matter which Rascal Flatts song I hear, my mind immediately goes back to the Cars movie. I don't know if that's Life is a Highway, but it doesn't matter. Rascal Flatts, it brings back Cars for me. How you doing? You know what else is always comes back is Community. It doesn't matter what I look at, what I talk about, what I see. Community always comes to my mind. And recently, I was talking with somebody about college, and they were like, "Oh yeah, have you got, you know what your son's gonna do?" I'm like, "He's got 10 years." Ish, 8 years, whatever it is, before that. So no, I haven't thought much about him going to college, but got the wheels turning. So, you know, do I want Michael to go to college in town? Do I want him to go to university somewhere? What do I want him to do? And the more I thought about it, I was like, it'd be great if he stayed in town. I mean, Northern College offers a ton of great things, right? Whether it's mining related, EMS, you know, like paramedics and police foundations and nursing, all that. It offers tons of great courses at Northern College. And it's not just a college. I kind of went back and I reread through the Driving the North stuff, which is on mytimmonsnow.com. It's a great month-long initiative where we kind of focus on an organization, a business, a community group of some sort. And this month is Northern College and how they impact our region, not just Timmins, but the whole region. And it really blew me away. So I know I've talked about it for a month now, but I went back and I reread through everything. I was like, man, it really is amazing what they do. 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
0: Another beautiful day, 19, sunshine all day before dropping to 5 with a clear, starry night tonight. Tomorrow, 20 once again, mostly sunny. There's a few clouds moving in through the day. And then a mix of sun and cloud and mid-20s right through the weekend.
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0: fast as I can. Guy from North Bay that's named Corey Marks. This is Country 93.1. Hello. You may have seen, heard the news about the big funding happening for the Mountjoy Farmers Market, right? The massive influx that they're getting, which is great. It's going towards the project to expand. And the farmers market's already incredible, right? Every Saturday throughout the summer, you know, so many vendors are there, local artisans, local farmers, local producers of different things, and great deals, great prices. You support local business, local economy, local business. It's got everything that you look for in trying to support your local community. Everything. And it was at the point now where they were having too many vendors that they weren't even all covered, which is crazy. But that's where this new funding's coming in. It's going to make it bigger, better. It's going to add washrooms, electricity. It's going to be, I mean, this farmer's market is growing, and I love it. So right now, it's going every Saturday morning until noon. And you can go and check it out, of course, this coming weekend once again. It's got a few more weeks left. Like October 10th is kind of the last one, right, as we head into the Thanksgiving weekend-ish. So keep that in mind. Only a few more weeks left of the Mountjoy Farmers Market, but it is going, and it's there every week, every Saturday morning, 9 a.m. until noon. You can support some local people.
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0: Megan Maroney, Country 93.1. And Megan Maroney, apparently at the age of 16, like most teenagers, was a bit of a master manipulator.
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0: So Megan was dating this guy, and there was a big, painful breakup, 16 years old. So her dad, Megan's father, took her to Guitar Center to help lift her spirits. And she's looking at the guitars, and she picked one that she wanted. Was not on sale. Let's get that point out of the way here. Not on sale. And her father kind of like balked at the price a little bit. He's like, I don't know. And she said to him, I've had my heart broken once this week. I think I could handle it again if you don't want to get this. Oh, come, you knew what you were doing, Megan, right? He ended up buying her the guitar, which to this day she still has. So that's a good thing. But she knew what she was doing.
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0: Another beautiful day, 19, sunshine all day before dropping to 5 with a clear, starry night tonight. Tomorrow, 20 once again, mostly sunny. There's a few clouds moving in through the day. And then a mix of sun and cloud and mid-20s right through the weekend.
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0: Gentrified Soul, Emerson Drive. That is a fun song. It gives you joy. I don't know why. This is Country 93.1. How you doing? Earlier this morning, there was a post. It was like 5:30 this morning. There was a large bear apparently on, I never know how to say this, Hoot. H-U-O-T, heading towards St. Joseph. I'm sorry. I never know how to pronounce that. And then last night, there was a mama and three cubs on Crawford down from GFL. Lots and lots of bears between Helmer and Helen yesterday as well. So please be on the lookout. Keep your eyes peeled. Lock up the garbages. That's a really important thing, right? Don't leave your garbage bins out, especially if you live anywhere close to the woods. Although there's been bears making their way close to downtown. Really, it's they're looking for food right now. They need to fatten up for winter. So if you got some locks for your garbages, do that. I've heard stories over the years of bears trying to break into garages to get at food that they can smell. So please be very careful. If you can, wait until close to garbage day or the night before garbage day to put anything that has like a meat in it, something that's going to really attract them, right? So just a heads up, they're getting more and more impactful, if you will. There's a great Facebook page to help keep an eye out on them, though, so you'll know if they're in your area. It's called Timmins Bear Activity. Like almost 9,000 members a part of it. It's a really great Facebook page to keep you up to date on this through this time of year.
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0: Another beautiful day, 19, sunshine all day before dropping to 5 with a clear, starry night tonight. Tomorrow, 20 once again, mostly sunny. There's a few clouds moving in through the day. And then a mix of sun and cloud and mid-20s right through the weekend.
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1: Buy me a boat. Hey, you want to buy me one, Chris Jansen? No? Okay. It's Country 93.1. How you doing? I was talking a little earlier about this Timmins Bear Activity Facebook page and how there's lots of bears out right now trying to fatten up for winter, all this kind of stuff. And I got a text message into the Country 93.1 Hospital Foundation 5050 text line. A story of a bear being a little bit too friendly. Yeah, this is maybe a Yogi Bear trying to get at the picnic baskets, right? Yes. Or Winnie the Pooh trying to get your honey. Yeah, okay, I'll stop with those. Basically, the text message came from Allie, and Allie said that this was years ago, about 10, 15 years ago. She had a house out on Kamascosha Lake, and they didn't think anything of it. It was their first year living out there, and they put their garbage out, and it was in a bin, and they came the next morning, and it was just everywhere. They couldn't figure out what was going on, and this happened for a few weeks in a row until finally they set up a camera, and they caught these three big bears, two cubs and a mama, but she said they were all really big, just going through all of her stuff. And so they stopped putting the garbages out, but the bears had been taught that the garbage had food in it. And so they went there one, they didn't leave, put it out one night, and the bears tried to get in. Like, they were actually up on the porch, and they were sniffing at the windows and the doors, and they wanted in the house. And she said it was one of the most terrifying things ever. And this happened for a couple of nights in a row, to the point where they were like, you know what? Maybe we don't want to live here anymore. Let's move into the city, shall we? And they did. So that is terrifying, you know, just to think, you know, if they had opposable thumbs, doors would have been opened.
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1: Another beautiful day, 19, sunshine all day before dropping to 5 with a clear, starry night tonight. Tomorrow, 20 once again, mostly sunny. There's a few clouds moving in through the day. And then a mix of sun and cloud and mid-20s right through the weekend.
2: From driving in the Mercury.
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1: I'm Bob McIntyre. As chair of the Northern Ontario Heritage Fund, Northern Economic Development Minister George Peary announced $3.4 million in funding this morning. One of the 12 northern companies getting money is Andy's Trailers and Manufacturing of Timmins. It's getting $319,000 to buy new equipment and upgrade its building. Peary calls this announcement a manufacturing bundle for the North.
2: We have to pivot from our dependence on U.S. markets. And even within our local markets, we have to pivot away from certain sectors that may be being battered by the Trump tariffs, like 51% on the forestry sector. So we move into focusing on manufacturing.
1: Peary notes that the mining and agriculture sectors are booming. He's confident that forestry will survive and thrive. In the midst of the booming resource sector in Northern Ontario and all the turmoil in world markets, labor peace is particularly important. Federal Jobs and Families Minister Patty Haidu says that's one thrust of proposed changes to the labor code.
3: We want to make sure we can tell the world you can trade in Canada. We have a stable system, we have good labor relations, but we also want to be very clear that we stand up for the right to strike.
1: Details on the amendments to the labor code and how Haidu thinks it affects Northern Ontario are in audio form with the web version of this story. A log home is a total loss after a fire on Craft Creek Road late yesterday afternoon. Deputy Fire Chief Scott Foster says no one was home at the time. The family dog suffered minor injuries and was taken to a vet. Firefighters shuttled water from Timmins Pentecostal Church on Airport Road. In Country 93.1 Sports, the Timmins Rock begin a three-game weekend tonight in Kirkland Lake when they face the Gold Miners at 7 o'clock. Then tomorrow night at the MAC, the season home opener against the Sioux Thunderbirds. That's followed Sunday afternoon at 1 when the visitors are the French River Rapids. For these stories and more, go to MyTimmonsNow.com.
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6: Another beautiful day, 19, sunshine all day before dropping to 5 with a clear starry night tonight. Tomorrow, 20 once again, mostly sunny. There's a few clouds moving in for the day. And then a mix of sun and cloud and mid-20s right through the weekend.
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0: Stephen Lee Olsen out of yours, Country 93.1, and a very special message. I got to send this out right now. So John Belair had called in and wanted to wish Layla Belair a very happy birthday from mom, dad, grandma, grandpa, friends, family. Everybody is wishing you the happiest of birthdays today, Layla. And he told me that you're a big ringette player. You've been doing it since you were like 2 years old, and that you're fantastic at it. He was very impressed and loved to tell me about your ringette. So I wish you all the best in this upcoming ringette season, Layla. Have a fantastic season. Have a fantastic birthday today. And hopefully, it's everything you could dream of. And when the weekend comes, maybe you can have a big celebration bash this weekend, right? Anyways, happy birthday, 14 years old, Layla Belair, from grandma, grandpa, mom, dad, friends, and family, and good luck on the ringette season.
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0: It doesn't happen in Timmins without Bob McIntyre and his news team knowing about it. 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

0: Old Dominion, Memory Lane. That song is going to be stuck in my head. Oh, man. It's so catchy. This is Country 93.1. How you doing? This weekend, there's a special thing happening at the farmer's market. You may have heard the news, first of all, that big influx in money, which is fantastic. They're getting to help with their expansion project. But this Saturday, there is a Halloween at the market theme. From 9 a.m. until noon, Halloween is coming to the market. So, of course, there's always the same, the fresh vegetables, the fresh fruit, the local products, handmade creations, all that kind of stuff. But on Saturday morning, 9 to noon, it's Mountjoy Farmers Market over by the river. Kids can enjoy some trick-or-treating with 61 different vendor booths. That's a lot of candy. So much. So bring the kids out. Get dressed up in your Halloween costume. Give it a little test run right before Halloween comes. Make sure it still fits from last year if you're going to reuse it. That's always a plus. And just have some great fun, family fun. It's going to be a great day. So it's the Halloween-themed trick-or-treating at the Mountjoy Farmers Market this coming Saturday from 9 till noon.
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0: Another beautiful day, 19, sunshine all day before dropping to 5 with a clear, starry night tonight. Tomorrow, 20 once again, mostly sunny. There's a few clouds moving in through the day. And then a mix of sun and cloud and mid-20s right through the weekend.
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0: John Morgan, Kid Myself, wow. Country 93.1. Yeah. And you never know what interaction is going to lead you to more successes. John Morgan's a good example of that.
1: Myths, legends, stories. Buttons backtracks.
0: So in 2020, John Morgan packs up and moves to Nashville, like all country musicians seem to do, right? But it was an Uber ride that ultimately got him on Jason Aldean's radar. He was talking with this driver, the Uber driver, and lets his contact info. Hey, I'm a country musician. Here's my contact info. Months later, this is a while later, that same Uber driver was playing Morgan's music for a couple of passengers, which turned out to be Jason Aldean's bandmates and songwriting collaborators, Tully Kennedy and Kurt Allison. So that random chance connection led to co-writing sessions with the duo and eventually a call from Aldean himself. And Aldean ended up signing Morgan to his imprint Night Train Records, brought him on to Triple Play Music, and the whole thing spiraled from there. So a simple Uber ride, leaving some music and a contact card, led him to getting signed by Jason Aldean. What? I know, that's why, be nice to everybody, man. You never know who's going to help you get to that next level in your life.
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0: Morgan Wallen. I'm the problem. This is Country 93. How you doing? Lots of bear activity lately. Lots and lots of it. The Timmins Bear Activity Facebook page has been lighting up with people talking about it. The bear on hoot this morning, 5:30 this morning, heading towards St. Joseph. There was a mama and three cubs yesterday on Crawford down from GFL. There was a post yesterday as well about Patch. They were calling him Patch because he's missing a tuft of fur. Between Helmer and Helen, a whole bunch. This was all just in the last couple days, so it's really picking up. So please be careful, be cautious. If you've got garbages, lock them up, keep them in your garage somewhere. The bears might still try to get at them. I've heard stories of that, but either way, we want to try to really manage your garbage so the bears don't make a ginormous mess all over your. Yeah, that's the worst, right? Bear dumps over the garbage can. You got to pick it up off your lawn or your driveway. That's the word I'm looking for. It's not a lot of fun.
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0: Another beautiful day, 19, sunshine all day before dropping to 5 with a clear starry night tonight. Tomorrow, 20 once again, mostly sunny. There's a few clouds moving in through the day. And then a mix of sun and cloud and mid-20s right through the weekend.
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0: So, Country 93.1, how you doing? Bears! It's been the topic for the last little while, talking about how there's lots and lots of bears out there right now trying to fatten up, getting ready for winter. And we got a text message story in the Country 93.1 Hospital Foundation 50-50 text line from Robin, who said, about 8 years ago, they were stopped leaving their garbage bins outside. And they live in town. They don't live out in the woods or anything like that. They live in town. They stopped putting their garbages out until the morning of garbage pickup. But the bear actually broke through and put a hole in her garage door to get at the garbage bins. It wasn't big enough for the bear to get through. I guess he gave up, she said. But it did put a hole in the garage door that they had to end up getting fixed. Ultimately, she decided they weren't putting the garbages in the bins anymore until closer to as well. That's terrible. I hope you got the money back from the bear. He should pay for that.
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0: Another beautiful day, 19, sunshine all day before dropping to 5 with a clear starry night tonight. Tomorrow, 20 once again, mostly sunny. There's a few clouds moving in through the day. And then a mix of sun and cloud and mid-20s right through the weekend.
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0: Zimmerman, Country 93.1. Happy pre-Friday. I'm Carly Kincaid. Nice day today, nice tomorrow, and all the way through the weekend and into next week, which is awesome. Well, just a reminder that Mountjoy Township is about to lose its tap water again. This time, it's a planned outage, okay? It's necessary so that a valve on the main service line at Riverside Drive and Norman Street can be replaced. So at about 10 o'clock tonight, it's going to be off for about 2 hours. And following that, everyone west of the Mattagami River Bridge will have to boil water before using it. And that will be lifted following two clean water tests at least 24 hours apart.
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7: Clear tonight with fog patches and a low of plus 5. Increasing cloud tomorrow afternoon, the high 20. Cloudy periods and 8 overnight Friday. A sun cloud mix and 21 on Saturday.
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0: 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Do you have dogs? And if you do, do you consider them guard dogs? So we've got two Shih Tzus, and they will bark at you when you come in, but they'll also lick your feet for like 20 minutes. So we don't consider them guard dogs. Well, an intruder broke into a home in the San Diego area. The homeowners weren't there. Their 90-pound golden retriever was, and they probably figured that this bigger dog would scare someone away if they wanted to break in. That did not happen. So this intruder came in, started to make themselves at home, making a snack, going to have a snooze. This dog just brought them toys, trying to get them to play with him. Now, the people who owned the house were alerted that something was going on by their surveillance system. So when the cops showed up, the dog just brought toys to them, too, while the intruder tried to escape.
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0: 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I'm Carly Kincaid. Okay, so if you're at work or wherever and you feel kind of peckish and you want a snack, what do you often snack on? So today I've been eating a lot of Werther's, and yeah, I know, hard candy, and I've eaten a lot of them. And because I talk, here's my option, okay? I can either put the Werther in my mouth, enjoy it for a few minutes, take it out, speak, and put it back in, or I can chew the Werther's. Now, I've been chewing Werther's. It is such a good thing I've got a good dentist.
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7: Clear tonight with fog patches and a low of plus 5. Increasing cloud tomorrow afternoon, the high 20. Cloudy periods and 8 overnight Friday. A sun-cloud mix and 21 on Saturday.
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0: 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We all know that Northern Ontario is awesome, and it's made awesome by the people, by the area. 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How about by the businesses that drive the economy? 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So driving the north, 8:20 in the morning, 4:20 in the afternoon, and you can learn a little about them. 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
9: Clear tonight with fog patches and a low of plus 5. Increasing cloud tomorrow afternoon, the high 20. Cloudy periods and 8 overnight Friday. A sun-cloud mix and 21 on Saturday.
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0: little bitty Country 93.1. So do you make reservations to go out to eat often? We don't usually make reservations. We kind of just show up unless it's a place where you know it's going to be busy and you want to make sure you get a spot, or you're going with a big group and you want to make sure that they can accommodate that, right? Well, now it's becoming more and more common to make a reservation for a table for one. I mean, usually you just think, oh, I will show up and it's cool that I'm there by myself. But yeah, 22% more reservations for one this year since last year. So it's kind of a thing.
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0: 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I'm Carly Kincaid. Well, I believe that the household that you grow up in makes an impact on the person that you become. Good, bad, it doesn't matter, but it makes an impact. I will blame my mom for this until the end of time, because my mom is really big on grammar and spelling and punctuation. Like, she will correct my spelling in a text, okay? She probably doesn't like it if I leave a period off in a text, but today happens to be National Punctuation Day, so this is a day for my mom especially, and me, to celebrate.
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9: Clear tonight with fog patches and a low of plus 5. Increasing cloud tomorrow afternoon, the high 20. Cloudy periods and 8 overnight Friday. A sun-cloud mix and 21 on Saturday.
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1: I'm Bob McIntyre. All the work that's been poured into mining in the area and all the work to come was covered at lunch today by Discovery Mining President Tony McCooch. He presented a State of Mining address to Timmins Chamber of Commerce members and many others. McCooch said it all means a lot of jobs.
2: We're talking about $5 billion of spending here over the next 5 to 6 years, right? We're talking about not only trying to keep jobs for 2,500 people, but creating hundreds more new jobs.
1: McCooch, a local boy, added that there will be even more jobs during construction of the various projects. He says more people will need to be brought in. As chair of the Northern Ontario Heritage Fund, Northern Economic Development Minister George Peary announced $3.4 million in funding this morning. One of the 12 northern companies getting money is Andy's Trailers and Manufacturing of Timmins. It's getting $319,000 to buy new equipment and upgrade its building. Peary calls this announcement a manufacturing bundle for the north.
3: We have to pivot from our dependence on U.S. markets. And even within our local markets, we have to pivot away from certain sectors that may be being battered by the Trump tariffs, like 51% on the forestry sector. So we move into focusing on manufacturing.
1: Peary notes that the mining and agriculture sectors are booming. He's confident that forestry will survive and thrive. A log home is a total loss after a fire on Craft Creek Road late yesterday afternoon. Deputy Fire Chief Scott Foster says no one was home at the time. The family dog suffered minor injuries and was taken to a vet. Firefighters shuttled water from Timmins Pentecostal Church on Airport Road. In Country 93.1 Sports, the Timmins Rock begin a three-game weekend tonight in Kirkland Lake when they face the Gold Miners at 7 o'clock. Then tomorrow night at the MAC, the season home opener against the Sioux Thunderbirds. That's followed on Sunday afternoon at 1 when the visitors are the French River Rapids. For these stories and more, go to MyTimmonsNow.com.
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1: Clear tonight with fog patches and a low of +5. Increasing cloud tomorrow afternoon, the high 20. Cloudy periods and 8 overnight Friday. A sun cloud mix and 21 on Saturday.
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0: But it's Leanne Womack. I hope you dance. Country 93.1. Well, do you have regrets? We probably all have some sort of regrets. I mean, they might not be big. According to a new study, 22% of people say that they don't have any, but maybe they're just itty bitty teeny tiny regrets. But most of the regrets that people do have to do with relationships or careers, money, health, things like that. But this poll also asked, and give this some thought, okay, is your biggest regret in life so far something that you did or something that you didn't do? 25% of people say it's something that they did, and 37% say it's something that they didn't do.
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10: Clear tonight with fog patches and a low of plus 5. Increasing cloud tomorrow afternoon, the high 20. Cloudy periods and 8 overnight Friday. A sun-cloud mix and 21 on Saturday.
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0: I make you wanna. 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I'm Carly Kincaid, and if I can give you one piece of advice, if you're sending an email to one person, to 10 people, to 100 or 1,000, it doesn't matter. Do not write that email in italics, because I just received one from a group that one of my kids was involved with at some point. And so this went to a lot of people and it had a lot of information in it. It had a black background, all of the writing, and there was a lot of writing all in white italics, except there were a few sporadic words that were in a variety of different colors. It is almost impossible to read, so I won't.
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1: I'm Bob McIntyre. All the work that's been poured into mining in the area and all the work to come was covered at lunch today by Discovery Mining President Tony McCooch. He presented a State of Mining address to Timmins Chamber of Commerce members and many others. McCooch said it all means a lot of jobs.
2: We're talking about $5 billion of spending here over the next 5 to 6 years, right? We're talking about not only trying to keep jobs for 2,500 people, but creating hundreds more new jobs.
1: McCooch, a local boy, added that there will be even more jobs during construction of the various projects. He says more people will need to be brought in. As chair of the Northern Ontario Heritage Fund, Northern Economic Development Minister George Peary announced $3.4 million in funding this morning. One of the 12 northern companies getting money is Andy's Trailers and Manufacturing of Timmins. It's getting $319,000 to buy new equipment and upgrade its building. Peary calls this announcement a manufacturing bundle for the north.
3: We have to pivot from our dependence on U.S. markets. And even within our local markets, we have to pivot away from certain sectors that may be being battered by the Trump tariffs, like 51% on the forestry sector. So we move into focusing on manufacturing.
1: Peary notes that the mining and agriculture sectors are booming. He's confident that forestry will survive and thrive. A log home is a total loss after a fire on Craft Creek Road late yesterday afternoon. Deputy Fire Chief Scott Foster says no one was home at the time. The family dog suffered minor injuries and was taken to a vet. Firefighters shuttled water from Timmins Pentecostal Church on Airport Road. In Country 93.1 Sports, the Timmins Rock begin a three-game weekend tonight in Kirkland Lake when they face the Gold Miners at 7 o'clock. Then tomorrow night at the MAC, the season home opener against the Sioux Thunderbirds. That's followed on Sunday afternoon at 1 when the visitors are the French River Rapids. For these stories and more, go to MyTimmonsNow.com.
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1: Clear tonight with fog patches and a low of +5. Increasing cloud tomorrow afternoon, the high 20. Cloudy periods and 8 overnight Friday. A sun-cloud mix and 21 on Saturday.
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0: Partridge, Lose My Mind. Country 93.1, getting closer to wrapping up our workday. I say you should leave now if you haven't already. Well, coming up, it's the MeepleCon Board Game Convention on October 3rd and 4th. So 2 days. It's $40 for both days. It's $25 if you want to do the Saturday and $20 if you just want to do the Sunday. But this sounds so fun. You can do this with the whole family, okay? It's casual board games. There's prizes. You can be experienced at certain games, inexperienced at certain games. There's tournaments, and there's also a bring and buy. So if you've got games that you're kind of done with at your house, you can sell those and maybe bring some others home. We do have more details at mytimmonsnow.com.
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0: Zach John King, Get to Drinking, Country 93.1. Well, can you do the Rubik's Cube? I cannot. Okay, well, I can do one side, but I can't do the whole thing. There's a six-year-old from China who has shattered the women's 3x3 speed cubing world record twice in 3 days, posting average solve times of 4.52 and 4.27 seconds across five solves. I mean, I can't even move my fingers that fast. So this little girl was competing against a lot of people, a lot older than her. And she actually began cubing as a simple extracurricular activity alongside dance and music. But now she's practicing 2 to 3 hours every day and has mastered over 1,300 solving algorithms. Mind blown.
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10: Clear tonight with fog patches and a low of plus 5. Increasing cloud tomorrow afternoon, the high 20. Cloudy periods and 8 overnight Friday. A sun-cloud mix and 21 on Saturday.
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0: Lauren Goodman, Country 93.1. We don't have very many weeks left for the Mountjoy Farmers Market. It goes until October 10th at Pavilion Park, Saturdays from 9 until noon, so make sure that's on your calendar. I'm Carly Kincaid. That's it. That's all for me. I'm out. Thank you for being here. We'll do it all over again tomorrow. The Friday edition will take you into the weekend. And I'll leave you with Dylan Scott next.
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1: I'm Bob McIntyre. All the work that's been poured into mining in the area and all the work to come was covered at lunch today by Discovery Mining President Tony McCooch. He presented a State of Mining address to Timmins Chamber of Commerce members and many others. McCooch said it all means a lot of jobs.
2: We're talking about $5 billion of spending here over the next 5 to 6 years, right? We're talking about not only trying to keep jobs for 2,500 people, but creating hundreds more new jobs.
1: McCooch, a local boy, added that there will be even more jobs during construction of the various projects. He says more people will need to be brought in. As chair of the Northern Ontario Heritage Fund, Northern Economic Development Minister George Peary announced $3.4 million in funding this morning. One of the 12 northern companies getting money is Andy's Trailers and Manufacturing of Timmins. It's getting $319,000 to buy new equipment and upgrade its building. Peary calls this announcement a manufacturing bundle for the north.
3: We have to pivot from our dependence on U.S. markets. And even within our local markets, we have to pivot away from certain sectors that may be being battered by the Trump tariffs, like 51% on the forestry sector. So we move into focusing on manufacturing.
1: Peary notes that the mining and agriculture sectors are booming. He's confident that forestry will survive and thrive. A log home is a total loss after a fire on Craft Creek Road late yesterday afternoon. Deputy Fire Chief Scott Foster says no one was home at the time. The family dog suffered minor injuries and was taken to a vet. Firefighters shuttled water from Timmins Pentecostal Church on Airport Road. In Country 93.1 Sports, the Timmins Rock begin a three-game weekend tonight in Kirkland Lake when they face the Gold Miners at 7 o'clock. Then tomorrow night at the MAC, the season home opener against the Sioux Thunderbirds. That's followed on Sunday afternoon at 1 when the visitors are the French River Rapids. For these stories and more, go to MyTimmonsNow.com.
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1: Clear tonight with fog patches and a low of plus 5. Increasing cloud tomorrow afternoon, the high 20. Cloudy periods and 8 overnight Friday. A sun-cloud mix and 21 on Saturday.
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7: Country 93.1 weather.
8: Clear tonight with fog patches and a low of plus 5. Increasing cloud tomorrow afternoon, the high 20. Cloudy periods and 8 overnight Friday. A sun-cloud mix and 21 on Saturday.
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6: Clear tonight with fog patches and a low of plus 5. Increasing cloud tomorrow afternoon, the high 20. Cloudy periods and 8 overnight Friday. A sun-cloud mix and 21 on Saturday.
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9: Clear tonight with fog patches and a low of plus 5. Increasing cloud tomorrow afternoon, the high 20. Cloudy periods and 8 overnight Friday. A sun-cloud mix and 21 on Saturday.
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